Yeah, I know that was a boo-boo. We're gonna start it off soft. I gotta find out what Stevie been doing all this time he been away from me.

the word, where we get our word, guitar. And it was a musical instrument very popular during the golden age of ancient Greece. This is a nine-string reproduction, which was made

Radio Rumeli News. Vietnam seemed like just another foreign war, but it wasn't. It was different in many ways, and so were those who did the fighting. In World War II, the average age of the combat soldier was 26.